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0: This is Alice's Attic with Alice Cooper. 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

0: Here's another dose of Alice's email on Alice's Attic with Alice Cooper.
1: Hi, Alice. I wanted to take vocal lessons so I could sing like you. Did you take any classics or have vocal coach? Any recommendations you could give me? Maybe one day I'll sing like the great Alice Cooper, your fan, Steven Tyler. No, Jason. Well, I learned from just doing it. Just doing it, doing it, doing it. You know, when we're 15, you're learning every Beatles song. Just to learn Beatles songs, you have to learn how to sing. Because the Beatles are the best singers out there. Them and the Beach Boys and the Four Seasons were all the best singers. So you had to learn to find the key. You had to learn how to hit the pitch, you know, and all that. And it just came from doing, doing, doing. I took one vocal lesson one time and I went, "This, I'm not going to sing opera. I'm singing rock and roll. I don't even want to be considered a classically good singer, because rock and roll is hit the notes, but give it the attitude." Well, if you want to take a vocal lesson from me, write to Alice at alicesattic.com. I'll be right back with the Stay in Rock, so stay right there.
0: There's more Alice after this.
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We'll check in with Alice in This Day in Rock in minutes. Let's do more rock right now. It's Alice's Attic with Alice.

0: 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Alice's Attic with Alice Cooper.
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10: You'll laugh, you'll cry, you'll headbang. 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
11: Welcome back to Alice's Attic, where the records never warp and the stories never get old. Unlike me, who does get old, but just doesn't show it. But at least the records are fine. So stay tuned for this hour for loads of fun. A Cooper's cover from my buddy Elton. Tales from the Attic, going back to a rough time in my life. And finally, for rock trivia, it's the one and only Whitesnake. But now, let's hear this.
0: Alice's Attic with Alice Cooper.

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But now, it's more music. It's Alice's Attic with Alice Cooper.

0: 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Alice's Attic with Alice Cooper.
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0: This is Tales from the Attic.
2: I want to tell you something I don't talk about often, but I think it's worth saying because people need to hear sometimes. In 1983, I finished recording an album called Dada. At least I was told it was finished, but I have no memory of recording it. That's what we call the blackout albums. Four records I made at the start of the 80s. I was drinking nearly two cases of beer a day, a bottle of whiskey. There were drugs. I was 50 pounds underweight. So my family checked me into a hospital in the fall of 1983. I was a mess. Total mess. They told me I could recover, but I had to stop everything permanently. There was no one more drink. There was no special occasion. There was no moderation. It was over, or I was over. With God's help, it was gone. My addiction was gone. I never had another drink, never had another drug after that. It was just a constant flow of alcohol and drugs going into me. And, you know, I never stopped working. And that was the problem, probably. Okay, so now I take care of myself and I'm good and I'm here and I'm talking. 43 years now since I've had any drink or any drug. If you have a problem, write to me for support or find some kind of a institute that'll help you out. You can do it. If I can do it, you can do it. Trust me, I was the classic addict. Alice at aliceisaddict.com. Rock trivia is coming up right after this quick break, so stay right there.
0: Alice will be right back with more rock and roll that doesn't suck.
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7: Somewhere lurking in the dark shadows is a radio host who doesn't suck, even though he's always been a bit of a freak. But he does think you're worthy of listening to his show. Crank up the most talented man whose eye makeup is better than yours. The king of your kind. It's Alice's Attic with Alice Cooper.
8: You're back to the only attic in America where the skeletons are there by choice, Alice's Attic. And they're having a great time, by the way. Anyway, we've got a big hour of radio ahead of us. You got to love the 80s with some modern day cowboys. Then some Hey Stupid headlines about humanity's finest. And we'll end with some rock trivia on a Texas blues legend. By the way, speaking of skeletons, one of the old jokes, skeleton walks into a bar, says, "I'll have a beer and a mop."
0: Alice's Attic with Alice Cooper.

0: in just a few.
1: We'll travel back to that decade of decadence with You Gotta Love the 80s. And we're doing more rock now. It's Alice's Attic with Alice Cooper.

0: hasn't flown the coop, Alice will be back in just a few. Alice's Attic with Alice Cooper.
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0: Back to the Rock on Alice's Attic with Alice Cooper.

Tales of the strange and dumb coming up on Hey Stupid with Alice. And The Rock rolls on right now. Alice's Attic with Alice Cooper.

0: Not everyone's a genius. You're probably not a member of Mensa. Maybe you never got that PhD. But then there's these people.
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0: It's time for Hey Stupid on Alice's Attic with Alice Cooper.
3: Tonight we're starting in Alabama, where a man was released from jail after serving 568 days. He walked out the front door, looked at the parking lot, saw a vehicle belonging to the corrections department, and stole it. He was rearrested within minutes. His explanation to officers was he needed a ride home. Next, we go to California, where a man was arrested for shooting his gun at a helicopter for over 20 minutes before police could arrive and subdue him. He had consumed a liter and three quarters of Jack Daniels. Yay for Jack Daniels. And finally, a school field trip in Italy went off the rails after the students ate some mushrooms while on a hike in the forest, and 20 of them ended up in the hospital with severe poisoning. Oh, I thought they were going to say they were all high. Well, I've got some rock trivia coming up after this commercial, so don't move. If you're in the forest and you see a mushroom, the odds are they're not going to be okay to eat, okay? Just, I don't know, just kind of common sense.
0: You're mere moments away from more Alice.
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0: From early days in Detroit, to teen angst in Arizona, to shock rock in L.A., to his rise to Rock and Roll Hall of Famer, one man is superbly seasoned to guide you through this magnificent musical journey.
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18: 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I asked my doctor how long I could keep doing this. He said indefinitely. It's a good thing I'm immortal. Immortal, I said, not immoral. So this hour, I've got Movie Music Madness with some blue-collar rockers. Then, of course, some freaky facts. And I'll top off with some rock trivia on some Southern rock legends. But now, let's get on with the music.
0: Alice's Attic with Alice Cooper.

Movie Music Madness with Alice is minutes away. And now, it's more rock. It's Alice's Attic with Alice Cooper.

0: us needs a break, and so do you. Alice's Attic with Alice Cooper.
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1: It's time to learn something completely unimportant from Alice Cooper. Here we go. The blob of toothpaste you put on your brush is called a nurdle. That's a great name for a band, the Nurdles. In England, a weight of 14 pounds is called a stone. Early American currency included a 5-cent bill. In 1954, the biggest TV screens sold to the public were 15 inches. Chicken nuggets were invented in 1963 by a food science professor at Cornell University. They put a statue up to him, and it rotted away. The concept of free drink refills was a result of a collaboration between Pepsi and Taco Bell in 1988. And finally, Philadelphia cream cheese was actually invented in New York. It's sort of like Arizona iced tea is New York also. Well, it's time for a break while you think about all that, but I'll be right back with some more rock trivia after this.
0: Your teller of Detroit stories, Alice Cooper, will return after these messages.
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0: Welcome to the deepest confines of the mind of Alice Cooper. It's a bit dusty up here, and oh, is it cluttered. There's a memory of hanging out with John Lennon and Anne Murray at L.A.'s The Troubadour in 73. And over here is Alice's Cortez High School locker combination. And why is there a random recollection of pre-concert pickled herring in Oslo in 2017? But amidst the mélange, there's a wealth of rock and roll tidbits and knowledge that never fails to entertain and engage. So without further ado, here's your fastidious host. It's Alice's Attic with Alice Cooper.
11: 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As long as you keep showing up, I'll keep doing this. So you want to stick around for an excellent hour of radio. We got two Attic classics from two legends of the 60s. Plus, I'll be checking my inbox for more of those eloquent emails you nutcases send to me. 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
0: Alice's Attic with Alice Cooper.

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Right now, it's more rock. It's Alice's Attic with Alice Cooper.

another dose of Alice's email in a little while. And more rock now. Alice's Attic with Alice Cooper.

Get ready for more Attic Classics in a few on Alice's Attic with Alice Cooper. And let's do more rock right now. It's Alice's Attic with Alice Cooper.

0: Palace will be back tomorrow at his usual time. Please stay tuned to this station. We've heard there might be a DJ doing a show from their basement. Alice's Attic with Alice Cooper.
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2: I'm Omni Broadcasting Meteorologist Jennifer Wojcicki with your updated forecast. Lows level off around 74 tonight under mainly cloudy skies with a chance of thunderstorms. Winds out of the west 10 to 15 miles per hour. Cloudy skies tomorrow, chance of thunderstorms. Daytime highs approaching 88. Chance of thunderstorms tomorrow night. Lows level off around 76. Partly cloudy skies. I'm Omni Broadcasting's meteorologist Jennifer Wojcicki.
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2: I'm Omni Broadcasting Meteorologist Jennifer Wojcicki with your updated forecast. Lows level off around 74 tonight under mainly cloudy skies with a chance of thunderstorms. Winds out of the west 10 to 15 miles per hour. Cloudy skies tomorrow, chance of thunderstorms. Daytime highs approaching 88. Chance of thunderstorms tomorrow night. Lows level off around 76. Partly cloudy skies. I'm Omni Broadcasting's meteorologist Jennifer Wojcicki.
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2: I'm Omni Broadcasting Meteorologist Jennifer Wojcicki with your updated forecast. Lows level off around 74 tonight under mainly cloudy skies with a chance of thunderstorms. Winds out of the west 10 to 15 miles per hour. Cloudy skies tomorrow, chance of thunderstorms. Daytime highs approaching 88. Chance of thunderstorms tomorrow night, lows level off around 76, partly cloudy skies. I'm Omni Broadcasting's meteorologist, Jennifer Wojcicki.
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1: I'm Omni Broadcasting meteorologist Jennifer Wojcicki with your updated forecast. Lows level off around 74 tonight under mainly cloudy skies with a chance of thunderstorms. Winds out of the west 10 to 15 miles per hour. Cloudy skies tomorrow, chance of thunderstorms. Daytime highs approaching 88. Chance of thunderstorms tomorrow night, lows level off around 76, partly cloudy skies. I'm Omni Broadcasting's meteorologist Jennifer Wojcicki.
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4: I'm Omni Broadcasting Meteorologist Jennifer Wojcicki with your updated forecast. Lows level off around 74 tonight under mainly cloudy skies with a chance of thunderstorms. Winds out of the west 10 to 15 miles per hour. Cloudy skies tomorrow, chance of thunderstorms. Daytime highs approaching 88. Chance of thunderstorms tomorrow night, lows level off around 76, partly cloudy skies. I'm Omni Broadcasting's meteorologist, Jennifer Wojcicki.
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1: 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Mostly cloudy today, showers and storms in the area, and highs top out near 88 degrees. And on the water, west winds 5 to 15 knots, higher gusts possible, seas 2 to 3 feet, high tide 11.09 a.m., low tide 10.31 p.m., high tide 12.04 p.m. With your Omni Broadcasting Marine Forecast, this is meteorologist Phil Jensko.
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0: Laying it on the line this morning with Triumph on the classic rock station, 100.3 K-Rock. Good morning, everybody. Hope you're doing well. I'm Skyler Black. He is Bobby Durrell. We are the B-Team Morning Show. And, Bobby, before we get the phone call, we'll just go ahead and get it out of our system. Tow truck Paul is going to call and say it's Taco Tuesday.
1: Yes, it is.
0: So just we've got it covered, Paul.
1: Yep.
0: We got it covered. 86 degrees going to be our high today. Cloudy.

0: Guys, a full look at your forecast coming up here in just a little bit. The B-Team Morning Show brought to you, as always, by our friends at Stripes Pub and Grill in Navarre, as well as Okaloosa Gas and Outcast Sushi in Miramar Beach. Well, Bobby, today, as we open up our look at the National Day Calendar, this actually sounds pretty good right now.
1: Yeah.
0: It's National Mac and Cheese Day.
2: Oh, of course. What doesn't sound great about pasta drowning in dairy?
0: I wonder what other countries think of mac and cheese.
2: National Mac and Cheese Day is that, that glorious little speed bump on the calendar where we all pretend melted dairy and elbow noodles counts as a personality. You know, it's not a holiday so much as a national agreement to stop lying about our eating habits and just lean into the orange comfort like it's a weighted blanket for the bad decisions you're making. You know, the rules are simple. Make it boxed. Make it fancy. Argue about breadcrumbs like it's a constitutional law and tell yourself you earned it because you answered 3 emails today. So stick around, because once you celebrate a dish designed by chemistry and nostalgia, well, the rest of your standards start sliding downhill fast.
0: Bobby, you referenced the orange comfort of mac and cheese, but mm-hmm. I like white cheddar, so I got an issue with that.
2: Well, whatever. Hey, I got to tell you, there was a... Gosh, I wish I could remember the name of that little tapas place in Charlotte, but they had life-altering mac and cheese. It was phenomenal.
0: Really?
2: Probably the best mac and cheese I've ever had in my
0: life. Ever? You can make an actual dinner out of it.
2: Oh, yeah.

0: 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Please don't be rocking down the highway, rolling a doobie or smoking a doobie this morning.
1: Try not to.
0: Yeah, we don't need anything like that going on. Hey, coming up Thursday morning, Coffee with the City Manager is happening. This is a monthly event that Fort Walton Beach City Manager Jason Davis hosts. It happens at the library, and it's coming up again Thursday morning from 8 until 9. One of the many local events happening here in Okaloosa County this week. We've got the full listing for you online at our website. Handy-dandy little website.
1: That's right.
0: TheBTeamShow.com and The B-Team Redux. That's right.
1: That's right. It's now a Spotify podcast.
0: That's right. So if you
1: should be coming online with Apple soon.
0: Soon, when Apple
1: Whenever
0: gets its...
1: Apple gets to it.
0: When Apple gets its app together.
1: That's right.
0: Right? All right.
1: And it figures out its assets.
0: Oh, I feel like you were kind of, you know, like a double entendre or something.
1: No, not at all. I was just talking about their assets.
0: Yeah. All right. Well, today on the National Day calendar, it's National Tape Measure Day.
1: Or, as Payne Walker calls it, the retractable ruler, where he doesn't understand the numbers.
0: The retractable ruler. That's kind of funny.
1: Yeah. Can you explain these numbers to me? I'm a libertarian.
0: Let's just give more power to the bigger government.
1: Yeah, we the people means give it to a centralized authority. That's what libertarianism is. Idiot.
0: You want me to look up the definition?
1: National Tape Measure Day is that sacred little moment on the calendar where we all pretend we're organized adults who measure twice and cut once instead of eyeballing it and blaming a stud finder for our bad decisions. Look, it's a tribute to the only tool brave enough to snap back at you in public and still expect to be respected. So today we honor those tiny printed numbers that have ended marriages, started arguments in hardware aisles, and turned just a quick project into a three-week hostage situation. So you go ahead, you clip one on your belt like you've got a plan, and you try to learn anything about yourself you can't unlearn.
0: National Tape Measure Day. Now, this sounds like a fun one, Bobby.
1: I think it's a good one.
0: Something I will observe and not participate in.
1: Yeah, please, God, don't build anything.
0: That's right.
1: You know how Skylar scares the hell out of Taylor, right? Starts walking around with a tape measure and measuring stuff.
0: That's when she goes and grabs the gun.
1: Yeah.
0: I don't feel safe. A quick break and a look at your marine forecast is next on the B-Team Morning Show with 100.3 K-Rock.
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4: 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Mostly cloudy today, showers and storms in the area, and highs top out near 88 degrees. And on the water, west winds 5 to 15 knots, higher gusts possible, seas 2 to 3 feet. High tide 11:09 a.m., low tide 10:31 p.m., high tide 12:04 p.m. With your Omni Broadcasting Marine Forecast, this is meteorologist Phil Jensko.
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0: I can't fight this feeling anymore, Bobby. I just can't do it.
1: Yeah?
0: Mm-hmm. The feeling of having to be here every morning.
1: I know. It's just riveting, isn't it?
0: It is. Yeah. It is. We are the B-Team Morning Show.
1: I get to spend this time with you.
0: You're very, very blessed, aren't you?
1: Oh, yes. I say that to myself every day. I am a lucky person.
0: Do you believe it yet?
1: I've been doing the B-Team for 3 glorious years, and I'm so excited.
0: And I just can't hide it.
1: You know, I want to.
0: Ew. We're back on this singing thing again, kind of like yesterday, except it's more like nonchalantly just speaking the lyrics.
1: Well, I mean, it's not my fault because, you know, if you really look back at it, in a time of chimpanzees, I was a monkey with some butane in my brain, so I was out to kill a junkie with the plastic eyeballs.
0: Spray paint
1: some vegetables, dog food stalls with beefcake pantyhose.
0: Tomorrow night, fireworks on the beach. Sorry, I had to brain that one back in just a little bit. Reeler in, folks. We got a big one here. Fireworks on the beach tomorrow night out at the Okaloosa Island Pier. That gets underway around 9 o'clock. That happens every single Wednesday on Okaloosa Island through the month of July. Well, Bobby, today on the National Day calendar, how about this one? Pandemonium Day.
1: No, that's the day that you walk around with the with that little retractable rulers with the numbers that someone can't understand. Right?
0: It is?
1: Yeah, it's a Pandemonium Day. Hmm. At least that's what Taylor calls it. Yeah.
0: That's fitting, I guess. I'll give it to you.
1: Hey, that's okay. I'm glad that we put a day to it because apparently regular life was not loud, dumb, and on fire enough. So, you know, let's have a holiday.
0: Just put me in a padded room.
1: Yeah. Pandemonium Day is that annual civic experiment where we all agree out loud to let the wheels come off on purpose, just to see what kind of person crawls out from under the seat cushions. You know how you celebrate by doing one harmless, unnecessary act of chaos. You know, mismatch rules, backwards routines, spontaneous noise, and a little public commitment to the idea that normal is just a costume with bad stitching. You know, it's not about destroying anything. It's about rattling the cage gently and listening for what rattles back. And by sundown, you either feel strangely cleansed or you realize you've been one minor inconvenience away from starting a drum circle in the checkout line.
0: It's Pandemonium Day, folks. Like I said, I'm going to a padded room. Bon Jovi's Bad Medicine on the B-Team Morning Show with 100.3 K-Rock.

0: 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It's the B-Team Morning Show. Final holiday to reveal this morning, Bobby, is Cow Appreciation Day.
1: Wait, what? What, really?
0: Yes!
1: Like we
0: burgers, steak.
1: We weren't wasting enough time already.
0: This is a good one.
1: Yeah. So now we're scheduling gratitude for animals that get thanked by being turned into lunch. Mm-hmm.
0: Yes, we are. Come on.
1: Cow Appreciation Day is that annual moment when America looks at a 1,000-pound lawnmower with feelings and decides the least we can do is say thanks before we turn it into a combo meal. See, people throw on a cow print like it's formal wear. Restaurants dangle discounts like morality coupons. And everybody pretends this is about gratitude instead of marketing with hooves. You know, it's wholesome in the same way a gas station bouquet is romantic. The intention is there. The consequences, well, they're complicated. So stick around, because once we start appreciating things we also barbecue, well, the calendar gets real interesting real fast.
0: Yeah, you didn't like the bottle calf that became supper?
1: No.
0: It's Cow Appreciation Day. It's the B-Team Morning Show on a Tuesday morning. Stay with us. We'll take a break. We'll come back next hour. We've got to start previewing Pensacola Beach Blue Angels Air Show Week. It all gets underway tomorrow morning. So stay with us. 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

0: Crosby, Stills, Nash, and the liberal Canadian, known as Neil Young.
1: Yeah, well, Southern man, don't need him around anyhow.
0: Carry on this morning. 7:05, good morning, everybody. It's the B-Team Morning Show. Skyler Black and Bobby Durrell. 77 degrees outside right now. You know, didn't it actually feel kind of cool yesterday?
1: I wasn't outside that much.
0: Oh.
1: The few times that I had to go outside, it was raining like hell, so.
0: Well, I ended up doing the yard yesterday.
1: Oh, you did?
0: Yeah.
1: How'd that work out?
0: Cut the grass, and I didn't sweat to death.
1: Well, good.
0: So it felt like it was.
1: Come over and do mine today?
0: Yeah, I think I got to get my nose picked or something.
1: Yeah.
0: Yeah.
1: It's time for your weekly pap smear.
0: Exactly. We'll see a high today of 90 with a 50% chance of thunderstorms this afternoon. 93 tomorrow, 95 Thursday, 96 on Friday, and 96 on Saturday with a chance of showers and thunderstorms around noon. So, those of you heading over to Pensacola for the Blue Angels Air Show Week, we've got all the details. It starts tomorrow morning with Breakfast with the Blues. And, of course, rehearsals Thursday, Friday, and the whole shebang and big show on Saturday. So we'll delve into that schedule here in just a little bit. Plus, there's plenty to talk about, including how some parking spots on Pensacola Beach are going to go for triple digits this weekend.
1: Mm.
0: If you want to take your car over to the Blue Angels, and a Destin City Councilwoman arrested.
1: Yeah, well, you know. Yeah, I can do this.
0: For acting like Karen.
1: That's right. Uh-huh. I can do this. No, you cannot.
0: And she learned.
1: Yeah.
0: And she learned. So, we'll get into that here in just a little bit. We are the B-Team Morning Show.
1: You know, boy, at Destin City Council. About ready to appoint another guy.
0: It's like a saloon door. Like, yeah, they just come in, come out. Look,
1: I think the moral of the story is, hey, if you run for Destin City Council and you don't make it, all you got to do is wait.
0: Your time is coming. Exactly. Just run.
1: Just run.
0: Just run. You could be the 41st place.
1: That's right.
0: But you'll have a spot on the council in 6 months.
1: You're going to get your chance.
0: God almighty. How embarrassing. So, yeah, we've got stuff to get to here in just a little bit. Also, a second baseball player from South Walton was drafted this weekend as well, along with Coleman Borthwick that was taken in the first round. A second South Walton High School baseball player was selected in the MLB draft. Now, he's opting to honor his commitment to Mississippi State. He wants to be a Bulldog and ring the cowbell during the football games.
1: Yep.
0: But we'll get to that here just a little while as well. It's the B-Team Morning Show. 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

0: John Fogerty. Got a hidey hide.
1: You got a hidey jump hide. And run.
2: Hoody ho.
0: Old man down the road.
2: That's right. You got to leave those hoody hoes alone, though. Just saying.
0: Going to see a high today of 90 degrees right now in Fort Walton. It's 77. This is the B-Team Morning Show. I'm Skyler Black. He is Bobby Durrell. And, of course, we're brought to you by our friends at Stripes Pub and Grill in Navarre, as well as Okaloosa Gas and Outcast Sushi in Miramar Beach. Well, Blue Angels Week has arrived, bringing the 2026 Pensacola Beach Air Show starting tomorrow through Saturday with a full lineup of events leading up to the Blue Angels signature performance. Now, tomorrow morning, the week begins with Breakfast with the Blues as the Blue Angels mark their flight path overhead, followed by a practice flight around 2 o'clock Thursday afternoon. Friday features the full dress rehearsal with civilian performers beginning around 10:30 and the Blues taking the skies around 2 o'clock, while Saturday's official air show follows the same schedule. And this year's event celebrates both the 80th anniversary of the Blue Angels in the U.S. Navy and America's 250th anniversary, featuring military aircraft, historic warbirds, and aerobatic performers for one of the Gulf Coast's biggest summer attractions. So that's going on this weekend, of course. And, of course, with that brings a lot of traffic and cars.
2: Oh, yeah.
0: And visitors planning to attend this week's air show should be prepared for significantly higher parking costs, as many private property owners are charging upwards of $200 per vehicle during the event.
2: Well, there you go.
0: Uh-huh.
2: There's always that.
0: That's right. So maybe bring a party bus and you can all, like, divide it up among 40 people. Mm-hmm. Now, while the steep prices have drawn attention, the Escambia County Sheriff's Office says it cannot regulate what private landowners charge, noting that property owners are free to set their own parking rates. With thousands of spectators expected for the Blue Angels performances, officials encourage attendees to arrive early and consider public parking and shuttle options if available. Mm-hmm. And we all know that. Going to college football games, you're parking in somebody's yard, you're used to paying 50, 75, 100 bucks for, you know, parking within a couple blocks of the stadium versus walking 4.5 miles. So anyway, that is a thing this weekend with the Blue Angels. $200 for a parking spot in some places.
2: Oh, wow.
0: So bring your cash, folks. Bring your cash. Are you excited for Ask Uncle Bobby today?
2: So excited.
0: I can tell. I can tell. You're kind of like Ben Stein with your enthusiasm there, Bobby.
2: Actually, I really liked yesterday's. I felt like I gave up some real secrets to my success in there.
0: Secrets to success?
2: Yeah, yeah. I mean, so, you know, if you want to be 53 and volunteering at a local radio station, you can follow my directions.
0: Right. Yeah. Well, if you want to live in a van down by the river, you can do
2: that.
0: Living in a van down by the river.
2: That's right. And I do prefer to say it volunteering down here. It sounds more like charity work.
0: Do you write it off your taxes?
2: Sounds more like I'm giving.
0: You should write it off your taxes.
2: I sure wish I could figure out how.
0: 7:26 is the time right now. We've still got plenty of stories to get to, including, well, the drama surrounding a Destin City Councilwoman.
2: Mm-hmm.
0: Yep, we've got that on the way. Plus, we'll talk about that second South Walton baseball player that was selected in this weekend's MLB draft. And, of course, like I said, Ask Uncle Bobby in just about 20 minutes. We're going to take a break, pay a couple bills. Coming up, the Cars, the Dire Straits, Bob Seger, and AC/DC. Yeah, because everybody needs some AC/DC during the 7 o'clock hour on your ride to work.
2: Yeah. Yeah, you should. That's I know that's John's favorite things. John Burt.
0: Really?
2: Says he loves waking up listening to us to hear AC/DC at 6:30 in the morning.
0: John Burt. Well, why don't we just make that a daily deal?
2: Yeah, that was
0: sarcasm.
2: Yeah.
0: What's wrong with AC/DC at 6 in the morning? He said it's a little hard.
2: Apparently, it's a little hard for him. He needs to Fogerty into it.
0: Okay. Gotcha.
2: Because he is an old Fogerty.
0: Yeah. I think it's Fogey, Bobby.
2: Yeah, whichever.
0: Yeah, okay.
2: I've heard it both ways.
0: Isn't that when you say potato, potato? Or,
2: that's right.
0: Yeah. Or tomato, tomato?
2: That's right. Tomato, tomato, whatever.
0: A quick break and a look at your forecast is next on 100.3 K-Rock.
3: I'm Omni broadcasting meteorologist Jennifer Wojcicki with your updated forecast. chance of thunderstorms. Today, otherwise cloudy skies with a few peaks of sun. Daytime highs approaching 90. Westerly winds 8 to 15 miles per hour. Slight chance for storms. Tonight, lows level off around 76. Partly cloudy skies. Chance for storms. Tomorrow, highs around 92. I'm Omni Broadcasting's meteorologist, Jennifer Wojcicki.
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0: Dire Straits, Sultans of Swing on the classic rock station, 100.3 K-Rock. It's the B-Team Morning Show, Skyler Black and Bobby Durrell on a Tuesday. No rain this morning like we had at this time yesterday morning. Mm-hmm. 77 degrees. Going to see some sunshine today, but a 50% chance of showers will be possible this afternoon. Partly sunny, a high of 90 for today. Lots going on this week. Obviously, we've already mentioned the Blue Angels Air Show, but tomorrow night, fireworks out on the Okaloosa Island Pier at 9 o'clock. Thursday night, luau nights at the pier. Bring your leis and your Hawaiian shirts and enjoy the Hawaiian-themed night with food, games, prizes, fire dancers, and more. And then, of course...
1: Because who doesn't come to Florida to see Hawaiian stuff?
0: Exactly, exactly. Honolulu, Florida. Farmers Market also this weekend on Saturday morning out at Freedom Tech Center from 9 until noon. You can enjoy a fun-filled morning featuring live music, local vendors, and delicious food. And also the fundraiser for ASHA, the Advanced Sacred Hope Academy, Singing for Slices, happening at Downtown Music Hall on Saturday evening as well. That starts around 5 p.m. There's a $25 entry fee, includes pizza and a non-alcoholic drink. Singing for Slices is a relaxed, fun night where students share their voices and creativity while enjoying pizza with family and friends. And your participation helps nurture confidence, self-expression, and community at Advanced Sacred Hope Academy, the local autism school right here in Fort Walton Beach. Mm-hmm. So... lots going on here the next few days, and we've got the full listing for you. If you visit this handy little website built for three gentlemen named...
1: That's right.
0: Larry, Gary, and...
1: Barry.
0: Barry. That's right. If you go to thebteamshow.com, you can find out everything we talked about from local events, local news, wacky news, your daily national holidays, the daily Ask Uncle Bobby feature, and more. 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All right, we're 5 minutes out from asking Uncle Bobby for advice here.
1: Ooh, ooh.
0: You excited?
1: Oh, yeah. So.
0: Bob Seger, Ramblin' Gamblin' Man. It's 100.3 K-Rock.

0: Listen to the money talk and a BS walk. With that being said, it's time for no BS now.
1: That's right.
0: It's all business. Mm-hmm. That's right. It's Ask Uncle Bobby, your daily advice on the B-Team Morning Show. We do this every morning around 7:45, stitched together by Tomcat Custom Apparel.
1: And reminding you that every successful event starts with two things. That's one organized woman and a call to buy Tomcat Custom Apparel.
0: Cool. There you go. Well, today, Uncle Bobby, you hear from the Frugal Panic Goblin.
1: Mm-hmm.
0: Dear Uncle Bobby, I want to live more minimally, but I feel more anxious about not owning enough than I ever did about clutter. How do I stop stressing about minimalism?
1: First of all, you're not a minimalist, okay? You're a hoarder with stage fright, is what you are. See, you didn't fall in love with having less. You fell in love with the idea of being the kind of person who could survive with less, which is a completely different disease, okay? Minimalism is not a calming lifestyle. Nah, it's a controlled demolition, okay? If you keep treating it like a spa day for your closet, then you're going to keep trembling like a man trying to quit sugar while licking a cupcake. All right, here's the correction. You do not go slowly into declutter. You liquidate. You auction off your earthly possessions like you are testifying against consumerism in a courtroom that smells like fresh plastic. See, you turn it into performance art. You title it The Naked Consumerist. You put a folding chair in the driveway, set up a mic, and every item you sell, you announce what lie it was supporting. And the extra blender? Well, the fantasy that you are a person who hosts brunch. The third jacket? Well, the belief that weather is a personality. See, and you do not stop at the easy stuff. You sell the emotional support objects, the backup versions, the just-in-case museum. You sell the cords whose devices died in 2017. You sell the nice notebook you were saving for a better life. Buddy, this is the better life, okay? And it's happening in public, for cash, with witnesses. See, your anxiety is not about lacking. It's about control. So you seize control by going past minimalism into anarchy. You don't fear owning too little when you have made it your sport to own almost nothing. Clutter is simply indecision made physical. Burn the indecision. Keep a toothbrush. Keep one plate. Keep your ID. Everything else is auditioning for a role in your life, and most of it, well, it cannot act.
0: You ever thought about how much money you might actually have if you lived a minimalist lifestyle?
1: All the time.
0: Tempting.
1: You know, I found my budget from back when I was in college.
0: Oh, was that scary to realize where you are now?
1: I've pointed out multiple times that when it was just me living by myself in a three-bedroom home, and I was living off of roughly about $8,000 a year.
0: Okay.
1: So in my opinion, everything over $8,000 is what the wife and kids spend.
0: Do you know that you got a point? Look what they've done to your budget.
1: That's right.
0: They've blown it.
1: I mean, if I could just live on that $8,000 again, do you know how well off I would be?
0: Wouldn't we all? All right, it's 7:53. We're going to take a break. We've got a look at local news coming up with Dan Diamond. Also, Jay Giles Band coming up before 8 o'clock. And then more stories to get to in just a bit. It's the B-Team Morning Show on 100.3 K-Rock.
2: 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I'm Dan Diamond. On Monday, July 13th, Walton County deputies responded to an incident involving an elderly man that regularly drives his wheelchair to and from his retirement home to fish in the Baytown Marina. The man accidentally drove his wheelchair into the water at the far end of the marina. A passerby immediately called authorities. Deputies found the man clinging to the edge of a tied-off boat, holding onto a rope, and rescued the man from the water, saving his life. The Florida Supreme Court denied appeals from Dennis Michael Soaker, convicted of strangling 18-year-old Patricia Gifford in 1981. Soaker, 74, is scheduled to be put to death on Tuesday, July 14th. If executed, Soaker will be the 10th person put to death by the state this year under Governor Ron DeSantis' newly accelerated death warrant schedule. And that's your Omni Broadcasting News, sponsored by McCaskill & Company. I'm Dan Diamond.
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0: Georgia satellites, keep your hands to yourself, and if you're a Destin City Councilwoman, keep your hands off of other people's vehicles.
1: That is so true.
0: Yeah. So What do you think about this story? Destin Councilwoman arrested in a 4th of July boat ramp incident, accused of moving a man's truck. Now, we got a little... We're not exactly sure how to pronounce her last name. Is it Hebert? Is it Hebert? Is it Hebert?
1: Not sure.
0: Destin City Councilwoman Teresa Hebert was arrested Friday for trespassing on conveyance. Now, according to a warrant affidavit, a Fort Walton Beach man was unloading his boat from the trailer on the 4th of July when it took off without him. Mm-hmm. A Fort Walton Beach man, Brand Hoffa, said, "In a matter of maybe 7 minutes from me getting on my boat, backing it out of the trailer on the water, and beaching it at the nearby beach, I was walking back and my truck took off without me." Now, Destin Mayor Pro Tem and City Councilwoman Hebert is accused of being behind the wheel of Hoffa's truck. Affidavit says Hoffa chased after her to get her to stop. Now, Hebert told Hoffa that she took the truck because he was just taking too long and he needed to move, according to the warrant affidavit. "I'm sitting here after my own truck for about 40 to 50 yards, running after my truck after about 40 or 50 yards, and it stops and this woman gets out and pretty much just goes in and starts berating me. She says, you know, you should already have it moved. And I could do that because I'm a Destin councilwoman." That's according to Hoffa.
1: Well, that's not exactly how that works.
0: That's not really true. Now, during a voluntary interview, Hebert admitted to getting into the vehicle and putting it in drive and moving it approximately 100 feet from the ramp. The affidavit also says that she admitted she did not have permission to drive the vehicle. "Honestly, had it gone a different way," Hoffa said, "if she would have just gotten out and said, hey, I'm sorry, there's a long line, I was just trying to help you, I realize you're by yourself, I hope you don't mind, you know, or even asked me ahead of time, but it was the whole demeanor that really, really just sent me spinning for the day." WEAR had the story, and they reached out to Destin Mayor Bobby Wagner and Councilwoman Hebert, but both have declined to comment. Hoffa said, "What I do want to highlight is the disparity between a normal citizen like me and somebody in Destin's elite, because there's no reason for all that attitude and all that high and mighty. I'm better than you." Now, Hebert's mugshot has not been made publicly available.
1: So he's letting his boat out, mm-hmm. July 4th,
0: mm-hmm.
1: trying to get it tied up,
0: you know,
1: get
0: on back. The mooring dock.
1: Yeah. Then he'll get back in his truck and move it.
0: Mm-hmm.
1: And that wasn't good enough for her.
0: Right.
1: Gotcha.
0: Right. Yeah. She said he was taking too long and jumped in and, well, stole it for 100 yards.
1: So not a, hey, let me go grab your boat for you if you could please move.
0: Right.
1: Yeah. Okay.
0: Yeah. There's ways to handle that.
1: You know, hey, could you use a hand? Hey, can I help? You look like you're struggling. No, it was a little bit all about her.
0: Right.
1: Oh. So, Karen Hebert, is that right?
0: Yeah, I think that's her middle name.
1: You know, congratulations, ma'am. You have now unseated Payne Walker as one of the most despicable council people in local politics. So, congratulations, lady.
0: Wow, and Bobby's really putting her on a pedestal.
1: Yeah. I'm sorry. You know what? Anything short of a full public apology is unacceptable. And honestly, I really, you know, I don't live in Destin, and I guess that's good for the people of Destin, but I think she should step down from city council personally.
0: Yeah, she's also mayor pro tem. So
1: yeah. No, I
0: she runs the meetings when the mayor's not
1: yeah,
0: there.
1: I think you prove that you don't deserve that position.
0: Yeah,
1: you know, and yeah, it's true. It's true. And for those of you out there that want to lose your mind, you can call in and talk to me. I'll tell you how wrong you are. But yeah, I think one simple thing like that outweighs a lot of good stuff that you did.
0: Yeah.
1: There was 900 other ways to handle that. And even now, there's opportunities for apology and contriteness. And hey, I'm not saying I don't lose my temper in a moment and realize that there probably was a better path. But I've also gotten pretty good at saying I'm sorry. Kind of funny how far sorry you'll go.
0: Yeah, That probably would have ended it at that point, mm-hmm. right? Wouldn't have drawn any more attention to it. Mm-hmm. He may have been upset with it, but she had the wrong attitude about it. Totally wrong attitude.
1: She represents all that is wrong.
0: Well said.
1: Yep.
0: All right, we're out of here in 2 hours. Damn it.
1: I know,
0: I was thinking, we're out of time. No, we're out of time on this break.
1: Still got a lot of time.
0: Crap. It's the B-Team Morning Show. 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

0: Smith back in the saddle again. It's the BT Morning Show. 8:27 is the time. Tuesday morning, sunshine here in Fort Walton Beach. Across South Okaloosa County right now, 80 degrees, 90 going to be our high today, a 50% chance of showers and thunderstorms possible after the lunch hour today. We'll check that full forecast here in just a little bit. It's going to be hot, though, and humid all week long, Bobby. Today's going to be the second coolest day following yesterday of the next 7 days. So you're going to want to make sure you crank up that AC. And speaking of air conditioners, Escambia County Sheriff's Office, Bobby, is asking for the public's help at identifying a suspect accused of stealing three air conditioning units from the Brownsville Assembly of God Church in Pensacola in late June. Investigators say the man made multiple trips using a light blue tricycle with a small trailer to haul away the units.
1: That's, you know what? They do not need to arrest that man.
0: He did work hard.
1: He worked his butt off.
0: Now, Escambia County Sheriff Chip Simmons said stolen AC units are often dismantled for parts or sold as scrap, while local leaders called the theft from a house of worship especially disheartening. Anyone with information about the suspect is encouraged to contact Crime Stoppers or the Escambia County Sheriff's Office as deputies work to solve the case. But yeah, I didn't stutter. The man made multiple trips using a light blue tricycle with a small trailer to haul away the air conditioner units. So, I mean, he's a thief, but he's a you can't disparage his work ethic to make that happen. So, that's a wild story. That's a Florida man story for you right there. Hey, shout out to South Walton High School pitcher Denton Lord. He was selected by the San Diego Padres in the 17th round of the 2026 MLB draft. But he's chosen to honor his commitment to Mississippi State instead of beginning his professional career. Now, Lord became the second South Walton player drafted by the Padres this year, following their first-round pick, Coleman Borthwick. Now, meanwhile, Niceville infielder Deacon Avery, who was also eligible for the draft, went unselected. But he will also head to college this fall after committing to Florida State. Now, under MLB rules, both Lord and Avery will not be eligible for the draft again until they turn 21 or complete their junior seasons, making 2029 their next opportunity. So, congratulations. We've got plenty of local baseball talent around here, that's for sure. All right, it's 8:30. You ready to take a break?
1: Yeah.
0: You need a breather?
1: I could use one.
0: Okay. All right. Stay with us. It's the BT Morning Show. 8:30 is the time. It's 100.3 K-Rock.
2: I'm Omni Broadcasting Meteorologist Jennifer Wojcicki with your updated forecast. Chance of thunderstorms today. Otherwise, mainly cloudy skies expected. Highs level off around 90. Westerly winds 8 to 15 miles per hour. Partly cloudy skies tonight. Slight chance for storms. Lows dip down to about 76. Lots of sunshine tomorrow. Chance for storms. Highs around 92. I'm Omni Broadcasting's meteorologist, Jennifer Wojcicki.
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0: Fool in the Rain from Led Zeppelin on 100.3 K-Rock, the classic rock station. Bobby, the bipartisan push to make daylight savings time permanent is heading for a chamber-wide vote after clearing a key House hurdle.
1: Mm-hmm.
0: The House Rules Committee on Monday teed up a floor vote on the Sunshine Protection Act, which would allow states to enact daylight savings time year-round with an option to opt out. The committee approved the rule in a 6-4 vote. Now, the measure has the support of many coastal lawmakers and President Donald Trump, who has repeatedly urged Congress to make daylight savings time permanent and end the twice-a-year ritual of changing clocks, a practice currently observed by every state except Hawaii and most of Arizona.
1: Mm-hmm.
0: Now, proponents argue that resetting clocks has negative health impacts, while permanent daylight savings time would boost outdoor recreation, tourism, and economic activity, among other benefits. Most Americans already set their clocks forward 1 hour each spring to preserve more evening daylight before falling back 1 hour in November. And Americans are overwhelmingly supportive of this policy and want to end the practice of springing forward and falling back. Locking the clock all year long would have positive impacts on sleep schedules, energy conservation, motor vehicle safety, and our economy, says Chairman Brett Guthrie, a Republican of Kentucky, on Monday. Now, in practice, this change would mean more time for people to exercise outside, visit family, attend concerts and sporting events, attract customers to their retail businesses, and more. Representative Vern Buchanan, a Republican of Florida, said that Floridians and Americans across the country are tired of the biannual time change, and the evidence is clear that permanent daylight savings time can improve public health, reduce traffic accidents, lower crime, and encourage more outdoor activity. Where do you fall on this issue?
2: I'm for it.
0: You're for it?
2: Yeah, I'm also one of the few guys that's for us being on Eastern time as well. So,
0: oh, you want the entire state on Eastern time, not the panhandle here on Central.
2: Exactly. I think all of Alabama and Florida should be on Eastern time, but that's me.
0: So, what do you think about the states either opting in of no daylight savings time or continuing to fall? Is it going to be confusing?
2: States' rights. Yeah, it'll be confusing as hell.
0: With flights?
2: Yeah, technology-wise, it's going to change a lot of stuff. There's a lot of programming that's going to have to happen to make all that work, but it's what it is. I mean, you know, the same thing happened when we switched daylight savings time when we went in and came out of it back, 20 years ago now, 30 years ago.
0: Yeah, pushed it back later.
2: So, yeah. I mean, you know, it's what it is.
0: We'll figure it out.
2: Mm-hmm.
0: But it's passed a big hurdle in the House, and now it's getting ready for a chamber-wide vote. So we'll see what comes out of this.
2: Mm-hmm.
0: It's the B-Team Morning Show, wrapping things up for the show in about 3 minutes after Rare Earth. I just want to celebrate because we're almost done.
2: Yep.
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0: Blinded by the Light. There's Manfred Mann's Earth Band. I wonder how you come up with a name of a group like that. Manfred Mann's Earth Band. Just after 9 o'clock, good morning, everybody. It's Tuesday, the B-Team Morning Show. 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
1: That's right. I love the way that you got out of that.
0: I did. It's like stepping in almost poop and then pulling your foot back at the last minute. It's happened to me, well, more than I want to admit. B-Team Encore Hour with lots of events to promote this week. Of course, tomorrow night, fireworks on the beach out at the Okaloosa Island Pier. We'll talk about that. Luau Nights at the Pier coming up on Thursday. Then you've got the Pensacola Beach Blue Angels Air Show, Farmers Market, and a fundraiser for ASHA, the Advanced Sacred Hope Academy. 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

0: Aldo Nova and Fantasy on the Classic Rock Station, 100.3 K-Rock. Skyler Black and Bobby Durrell, the B-Team Encore Hour, is on the air. Bobby, we got a 50% chance of thunderstorms this afternoon, but it's going to be another hot and humid day, sunny and 90, and this is going to be the coolest day for the rest of the work week. Hot and humid, that's the name of the game. Yesterday was actually quite nice. Had a little bit of a reprieve from the 90-plus temps that we've had for a couple of weeks. Well, tomorrow night, fireworks are back out on the Okaloosa Island Pier and at the Boardwalk. Those are set every Wednesday throughout the month of July at 9 p.m. And then Thursday night is Luau Night at the pier. Because, like Bobby says, when you think That's Hawaii... Come to the Florida Panhandle.
1: That's right. You know, when I think Destin, I always think, oh, it's so close to Polynesia.
0: Yeah. Well, you know, we've got, what, three or four different Hawaiian food restaurants here in Fort Walton now. So, maybe it's a thing.
1: They're so close? Yeah, that's right. It's so close.
0: Yeah.
1: Why not?
0: Yeah. Almost have as many Hawaiian places now as we do Mexican. But, Thursday night is Luau Night out there on the pier at Boardwalk on Okaloosa Island. There's going to be live music, luau-themed games, face painting, balloon animals, free kids activities, fire dancers, and more. So that happens every Thursday throughout the month of July. A quick break and more classic rock is on the way on the B-Team Encore Hour with 100.3 K-Rock.
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4: I'm Omni Broadcasting Meteorologist Jennifer Wojcicki with your updated forecast. Chance of thunderstorms today. Otherwise, mainly cloudy skies expected. Highs level off around 90. Westerly winds 8 to 15 miles per hour. Partly cloudy skies tonight. Slight chance for storms. Lows dip down to about 76. Lots of sunshine tomorrow. Chance for storms. Highs around 92. I'm Omni Broadcasting's meteorologist Jennifer Wojcicki.
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7: 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Therefore, join me this Wednesday morning at 8:30 a.m. on 94.3 FM to talk about the law and maybe FSU football.
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1: Yeah, it sure does, doesn't it?
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0: Hey, this weekend, folks, Pensacola Beach Blue Angels Air Show gets underway actually tomorrow with the Breakfast with the Blues event. That's Wednesday morning. Thursday, you've got the rehearsal with the Blue Angels at 2 p.m. Friday is the full dress rehearsal at 10:30 with the civilian aerobatics, and then at 2 o'clock, that's when the Blues come out. And Saturday is the whole official shebang, and it looks like the weather right now seems a little more cooperative for the rest of the week than it seemed yesterday. So we've got that full schedule for you on what to expect with the Blue Angels this weekend online. Just go to our website. What's that website called?
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0: Ah. Just click on the events tab. It's that simple. All right. We're out of here in less than 10. Right now, Tom Petty on 100.3 K-Rock.

There's Quiet Riot, Bang Your Head on 100.3 K-Rock, the classic rock station. It's the B-Team Encore Hour. One thing I forgot to mention, Bobby, is that Thursday morning is the monthly coffee with the Fort Walton Beach City Manager event happening down at the library. So if you've got any questions for the city manager as, they come into deep into budget season tomorrow, 8 to 9 at the Fort Walton Beach Public Library, the monthly coffee with the city manager event. Also, Saturday morning at Freedom Tech Center is their Farmers Market. That's from 9 until noon. You can enjoy a fun-filled morning featuring live music, local vendors, delicious food, and a welcoming community atmosphere. And on Saturday evening, down at Downtown Music Hall, it's the Singing for Slices fundraiser for Asha. That starts at 5 p.m. $25 entry fee includes pizza and a non-alcoholic

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It's Bad Company starting off our 10 a.m. hour on this Tuesday, July the 14th. Red Rider up next, and we'll get to Bob Seger and five-man electrical band. 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

0: Creedence Clearwater Revival with Sweet Hitchhiker on the Classic Rock Station, 100.3 K-Rock. I'm Ballpark Frank. Good morning, and on this day in 1850, Dr. John Gorey, a Florida physician, gave the first public demonstration of artificial ice using mechanical refrigeration, astonishing guests at a sweltering afternoon reception celebrating France's Bastille Day. Gonna check the weather report next with Jennifer, Hart, and Fleetwood Mac coming up after the commercial break on K-Rock.
1: I'm Omni Broadcasting Meteorologist Jennifer Wojcicki with your updated forecast. Chance of thunderstorms today. Otherwise, mainly cloudy skies expected. Highs level off around 90. Westerly winds 8 to 15 miles per hour. Partly cloudy skies tonight. Slight chance for storms. Lows dip down to about 76. Lots of sunshine tomorrow. Chance for storms. Highs around 92. I'm Omni Broadcasting's meteorologist, Jennifer Wojcicki.
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0: Fleetwood Mac on the Classic Rock Station with Say You Love Me. It rolls us right through the middle of this block of classic rock with Three Dog Night up next. It's Mama Told Me on 100.3 K-Rock, the Classic Rock Station.
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Motley Crue on the Classic Rock Station with the little girls, girls, girls. 100.3 K-Rock, I'm Ballpark Frank. Good morning. And on this day in Florida, 1921, Morgan Bonaparte Bone Mizell, Florida's most famous cracker cowboy, died at Fort Ogden Depot. He was waiting on a telegraphed money order. His death certificate read, "Moonshine, went to sleep, and did not wake up."

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0: 100.3 K-Rock, on the road again. It's Canned Heat on the Classic Rock Station. Orlando teen Jordan Lee, 16, rallied past Australia's Cruz Hewitt to win the Wimbledon Boys Singles Championship 4-6, 6-4, 7-5 on Sunday. Lee entered as a qualifier and was the youngest player in the draw. He's the first qualifier to win a Junior Grand Slam since Noah Rubin in 2014 and the first American Boys champion at Wimbledon since 2021. Commercial break up next. I've got ELO and Pat Benatar coming up on the Classic Rock Station. 100.3 K-Rock.
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Now the Shadows of the Night. Crosby, Stills, Nash & Young coming up next. Paul McCartney and Wings, they're on the way. 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

0: Fly to the Angels. 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Florida Attorney General James Uthmeyer announced subpoenas to General Mills, Pillsbury, and other companies over potassium bromate. That's a flour additive banned in much of the world and linked to kidney damage at high exposures. The subpoenas seek safety research, buyer disclosures, and sales records to Florida schools. No lawsuit has been filed. A 63-year-old Lake Worth Beach man faces a felony charge after Florida Fish and Wildlife investigators say he listed a protected Atlantic hawksbill sea turtle shell on Facebook Marketplace for $2,700. Pretty stupid. In Miami Gardens, I like this. Former NFL quarterback Teddy Bridgewater joined State Senator Chevron Jones on Sunday for a ceremonial signing of the Teddy Bridgewater Act. The act lets high school head coaches spend up to $15,000 of their own money on food, transportation, and recovery services for players. Bridgewater's suspension for doing that at Miami Northwestern inspired the law. Marine Report, it's coming up next. The Rolling Stones in Chicago. That'll be your first ballpark double play of the day. It's coming up right after the commercial break on K-Rock.
1: 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Mostly cloudy today, showers and storms in the area, and highs top out near 88 degrees. And on the water, west winds 5 to 15 knots, higher gusts possible, seas 2 to 3 feet, high tide 11:09 a.m., low tide 10:31 p.m., high tide 12:04 p.m. With your Omni Broadcasting Marine forecast, this is meteorologist Phil Jensko.
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100.3 K-Rock, that was Traveling Wilburys, End of the Line on the Classic Rock Station. 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

0: 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I'm Ballpark Frank. Six Florida Gator baseball players heard their names called in the MLB draft that wrapped up Sunday, led by first-rounder Liam Peterson, picked at 19th overall by the Guardians. Four more Seminole pitchers went on day two to push Florida State's total to seven. The Jacksonville area produced seven picks. Rivals, they named Florida State the early favorite for Charles Dyson, a four-star 2028 quarterback from Warner Robins, Georgia, who has visited Tallahassee four times. Florida, meanwhile, is in the early mix for Lucas Prock, a New Jersey passer ranked sixth among his class's quarterbacks. CBS Sports named Florida one of college football's six biggest wild cards for 2026, John Summerall's first season in Gainesville. The roster added 52 newcomers. Commercial break next with The Doors coming up on K-Rock.
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0: Do you know what I mean? Lee Michaels of the Classic Rock Station. Florida's average price for gas hit $3.82 per gallon Sunday after a 13-cent late-week jump tied to renewed U.S.-Iran tensions and uncertainty around the Strait of Hormuz. Federal regulators have approved a California startup's plan to launch a giant space mirror that will catch sunlight and beam it back down to targeted spots on Earth long after the sun has set. The company, Reflect Orbital, aims to fly the craft later this year, unfurling a steerable reflector about 60 by 60 feet in hopes to have tens of thousands more circling the planet by 2035. The company promises sunlight on demand, powering solar farms after dark, lighting construction sites overnight, and aiding search and rescue crews. Critics have expressed alarm. Astronomers warn the beam could shine four times brighter than a full moon, distracting airline pilots, wreaking havoc on astronomical observations, and interfering with the sleep rhythms of people and animals. I don't know if this is going to be a good idea. Your Marine Report, it's coming up next. Twisted Sister and Free. They'll come up after the commercial break on the Classic Rock Station. K-Rock!
1: 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Mostly cloudy today, showers and storms in the area, and highs top out near 88 degrees. And on the water, west winds 5 to 15 knots, higher gusts possible, seas 2 to 3 feet, high tide 11.09 a.m., low tide 10.31 p.m., high tide 12.04 p.m. With your Omni Broadcasting Marine forecast, this is meteorologist Phil Jensko.
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100.3 K-Rock, the classic rock station. That was Billy Squire, Rock Me Tonight. Stevie Ray Vaughan up next. The Sky is Crying on K-Rock. The sky.

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1: The classic rock station, that was Dr. Hook and the Medicine Show, the cover of Rolling Stone. That song was a massive hit, peaking at number 6 on the U.S. Billboard chart. Its success actually prompted Rolling Stone to feature the band on the cover of their March 29th, 1973 issue. Astronomers, they found that the space between stars is a little sweeter than you might expect. They've detected a type of sugar in space that's also found in raspberries and self-tanners. The sugar, called erythrolose, lurks in what's called the interstellar medium, thin clouds of gas and dust littered between stars. Sugar does more than sweeten tea and powder donuts. Different varieties fuel our cells and even make up DNA. Scientists, they're itching to know how sugar forms because it's a key ingredient for life as we know it. The results of this were published Monday in the journal Nature Astronomy. Jennifer, she's coming up next. She's going to give us our weather report. I have the Guess Who and Don Henley coming up after a commercial break on the Classic Rock Station, 100.3 K-Rock.
2: I'm Omni Broadcasting Meteorologist Jennifer Wojcicki with your updated forecast. Chance for storms this afternoon. Otherwise, mainly cloudy skies expected. Daytime highs approaching 90. Winds out of the southwest, 8 to 15 miles per hour. Slight chance for storms. Tonight, lows level off around 76. Partly cloudy skies. Chance of thunderstorms. Tomorrow, daytime highs approaching 92. Lots of sunshine. I'm Omni Broadcasting's meteorologist, Jennifer Wojcicki.
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0: Letting the good times roll on the Classic Rock Station with the Cars. Stick around for 3 p.m. It's the Knight Rider Show with Michael Knight. He'll keep you rocking and rolling all the way till 7 p.m. And then Alice Cooper comes in for Alice's Attic. And oh yes, Uncle Coop always rocks us to midnight. Well, that's going to do it for me. I'll leave you with Tom Petty and the Heartbreakers, Bon Jovi, Crosby, Stills, Nash & Young, and try to squeeze David Essex in here. 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
0: Welcome to the show on this Tuesday afternoon. 7 after 3 o'clock here as we keep on rolling through it. Got some Styx, Genesis, Head East coming up for us this hour. Traffic and weather news update, too. We'll learn about the planets and how to keep cool, somewhere you can go to do that. And we'll talk about today in classic rock history. Right now, Stones on K-Rock.

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0: Coming up after Van Halen, we'll do a traffic check, and it's going to be a busy traffic check. We'll check weather, too, and we'll talk about how you can get out of this heat. May not be that hot today, but the next few days are going to be warm, and I'll tell you where you can go. That's coming up after Van Halen here on K-Rock.

0: Yep, you can have your cake and eat it too. Best of both worlds. It's Van Halen on 100.3 K-Rock, the classic rock station. 325 on our Tuesday. Hope you're doing okay. Hope you're staying cool. It is not that hot out there right now. Traffic, though, is kind of a mess, so we're going to do some traffic and weather together. And today it is sponsored by, well, it could be you. Give us a call. We'll get your name out there. 98 Miracle Strip Parkway at Parish Boulevard, Mary Esther. There's an accident reported. Also, Miracle Strip at Seawall Road on Okaloosa Island. Got one reported there as well. Navarre Parkway at Mooring Drive. Reports of an accident. Over in Destin, 98 westbound before Gulf Shore Drive. Showing an accident there. A couple of problems on I-10. One's at westbound at mile marker 39. A disabled vehicle there. And another, an accident near mile marker 41. That's in the Herald area. Finally, on 189 is Fort Walton Beach, Pinchot Road. At Hall Road, over there by the base, we're showing an accident. Actually, two or three accidents kind of littered on some of those streets over there. So, I don't know. Everybody doesn't seem to be buckling up and driving safely, and that's really what you got to do out there on a day like today. So, I will keep you abreast of the traffic situation. Weather-wise, well, partly sunny and breezy today. Good, decent chance for showers and thunderstorms, a high near 89. And tonight, mostly cloudy, a few showers, a low 75. Tomorrow, just mostly sunny and hot. Very, very slight chance for rain. Looks like we're going to go through it today. High near 91 tomorrow. Looking at the radar right now, we do have a mess of rain coming in from the Gulf, but I'm not sure if it's going to hold together until it gets here later. Otherwise, just a few pop-up showers here and there, and 88 degrees outside the studios. In the heat, the planetarium at the Emerald Coast Science Center is the place to be. They've got the planetarium show going on noon each weekday all the way through August 7th. Unique, exciting shows with intriguing topics on space and history. And they even talk a bit about how various cultures around the globe have viewed the night sky, both now and in the past. So check with the front desk and find out about the details about the specific show of that day. And, of course, you'll buy the tickets there at the front desk as well. Shows are good for kids and all ages 5 and up. You can get our details and contact the Emerald Coast Science Center for more of those particulars. But check out krockfwb.com and click on the events tab. Take a little break and come on back with Genesis next here on K-Rock.
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When we come back here after AC/DC, we'll go down this laundry list of traffic problems to keep an eye on, and we'll talk about today in classic rock history. 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I think I said that. 100.3 K-Rock, the classic rock station.

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1: Yep. But you try writing a song that rhymes over and over again with party, and then make it rock. Yeah, you see the challenge that they had there. 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Going to get a news update here in just a couple of moments. Let's run down the laundry list of traffic issues. 98 Miracle Strip Parkway at Parrish Boulevard in Mary Esther reports of an accident there. Also, 98 Navarre Parkway at Mooring Drive in Navarre. Got one reported. Some of the others have cleared up, but still on I-10 westbound at mile marker 41. That's near the town of Harold. Got an accident there. Should be cleared off soon. And over by the base in Fort Walton Beach, 189, which is Pinchot Road. At Hall Road, covering accident, tying things up just a little bit out there. Things are starting to build up as they usually do this time of day, so just be patient out there. Today in classic rock history, let's go down this. This is kind of cool. In 67, The Who began their first full-scale U.S. tour as the opening act for Herman's Hermits. Now, at that time, The Who's only single to crack the Billboard Top 40 was Happy Jack, while The Hermits had placed 16 songs on the chart. Yeah, they were kind of at their peak right then. In 69, Bob Dylan made a surprise appearance at the with the band at the Mississippi River Rock Festival, and he performed three numbers there. Also in 69, the film Easy Rider premiered at the Beekman Theater in New York City. Now, the soundtrack to the movie, which featured performances by the band, the Byrds, the Jimi Hendrix Experience, and Steppenwolf, peaked at number 6 on the Billboard album chart the following September and was certified gold January 1970. Speaking of 1970, Three Dog Night's third studio album, It Ain't Easy, along with its lead single, Mom Told Me Not to Come, are both certified gold. In 1986, Columbia Records released Bob Dylan's 24th studio album, Knocked Out Loaded. Receiving mixed to negative reviews, the LP would enter the Billboard Top Pops Albums chart at number 80, peak at 53 3 weeks later. Finally, in 1987, Steve Miller got a star on the Hollywood Walk of Fame, a marker installed at 1750 Vine Street right in front of the iconic Capitol Records building. And that is today in classic rock history. We'll get that news update and then come on back with classic rock from Head East next on K-Rock.
2: 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From the Okaloosa County Sheriff's Office, deputies responded to the area of 3rd Avenue near Johnson Street in the Holt area after receiving complaints of indecent exposure of a man along the roadway. Upon arrival, deputies observed 31-year-old Xavier Stackowick lying on the ground committing a lewd act. Stackowick refused commands, resisted, and attempted to strike a deputy with his elbow. After he was subdued, he was taken to the Okaloosa County Jail. Stackowick faces several charges, including battery on a law enforcement officer, resisting an officer, and 2 counts of exposure of sexual organs. If you're going to the beach, it is a yellow and purple flag day. The surf is calm, but watch out for jellyfish. 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

Yes, we will. We'll get along just fine. Thank you very much. Grateful Dead on 100.3 K-Rock. Getting a little closer to 4 o'clock, and that's going to get us closer to 4:20, which means Back Rockwards is coming up. Going to give someone a chance to win a $10 gift certificate to the Shin Noodle Place if they can correctly identify the title and artist of the song clip I'll play. 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

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CCR Cheap Trick, Great White coming up. Technical difficulties. Traffic and weather, do some news too. And back rockwards coming up here at 420. Going to give you a chance to win something and have some fun. Van Halen now here on K-Rock.

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Flippard on 100.3 K-Rock, the classic rock station. Coming up in just a bit, back rockwards. Going to give you a chance to pick up a gift certificate to the Shin Noodle Place. We'll cover some traffic and weather together as well. Lou Graham now here on K-Rock.

0: Lou Gramm on 100.3 K-Rock, the classic rock station. I like midnight blue, like a royal purple, too. Put them together and it's good stuff. 4:23 here on our Tuesday afternoon. I'm Michael Knight. Glad to be hanging out with you here in the big chair. We're going to do some traffic and weather together real quickly, and then we're going to get into Back Rockwards, give you a chance to pick up a gift certificate to the Shin Noodle Place. How about we turn on a little music here, a little speaking music? There we go. So, traffic, real quick. 98 west of Fort Walton Beach. Big problems, it seems to be. A couple of accidents that have been working for quite some time. Miracle Strip Parkway at Parrish Boulevard, Mary Esther, got one working, still working. Also, Navarre Parkway at Mooring Drive in Navarre. These are slowing things down pretty well through those stretches, so just to watch out for them. Elsewhere, no other accidents to report, but, you know, the roadways are building up in their usual spots, slow where they always are, so do expect that, and just be patient. Weather-wise, well, it's not a bad evening to be driving. Roads are mostly dry for us. Partly sunny, breezy, decent chance for showers, although I think that's starting to wind down, too. The high getting up to 89, I think we've already hit that. Then tonight, mostly cloudy, maybe a shower or two, low around 75. Tomorrow, sunny and hot. High near 91. It is 88 degrees outside the K-Rock studios right now as we get ready to play Back Rockwards. Now, if you haven't tuned in for the past 3 or 4 months, you're like, Back Rockwards? Ooh, that sounds funny. It kind of is. Here's how it goes. I'm going to pick one of the songs out of our vast musical library, and I'm going to play the part we know the best. It's called The Hook, but I'm not going to play it forward. I'm going to play it backward for you. About 8 seconds is what I'll give you. You'll hear something in that clip that'll give you an idea of the information I'm looking for, which is really the title and the artist. So you'll hear a vocal, you'll hear an instrument, you'll hear something in that clip. I'm also going to give you 3 verbal clues to kind of add it all up together. And you call me up on the studio line at 89-K-ROCK. That's 895-7625. Don't forget, got to do that 10-digit dial, so 850 is the area code. And what I'm looking for from you is, the title and artist of the song clip I play. And if you get it right, I'll give you a $10 gift certificate to the Shin Noodle Place. Now, if you haven't been to the Shin Noodle Place yet, you should get on by there. It's right across from Uptown Station in Fort Walton Beach. Maybe you're hanging out over in Pensacola. They got one on 9th Avenue there. And if you're over trying to check out the beach in Alabama, well, Foley's got one, too. Authentic Chinese flavors. They do the hand-pulled noodles, savory dumplings, appetizers if you want to go small, or platters if you want to go big. 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Shin spelled X-I-A-N. This gift certificate I will give you is for dining in only. So it's a great experience. It's not a buffet. You walk in, you order something from the menu, and they cook it for you fresh right then and there. So a $10 gift certificate will be yours if you can solve this afternoon's Back Rockwards. Let me go ahead and tone this down just a little bit, get my clip pulled up, because, you know, we are not on the technological edge here at this radio station, but it works. It works. What I'll do is I'll read the 3 clues to you, and then we'll play the clip, and then we'll lather, rinse, and repeat. All right, so pay attention carefully to the clues for this afternoon's Back Rockwards, and it is an easy one. Here we go. This iconic American guitarist, singer, and songwriter hails from the Motor City and got his start in the 60s with the Amboy Dukes. His solo career has spanned more than 4 decades, and he's also been a member of the supergroup Damn Yankees. This is the title track to his 1977 album of the same name, and it is his biggest hit. Listen carefully to this afternoon's Back Rockwards. The instrument he plays is iconic in itself. Again, he's an iconic American guitarist, singer, songwriter, hails from the Motor City. Got his start in the 60s with the Amboy Dukes. The solo career has spanned more than 4 decades, and he's also been a member of the supergroup Damn Yankees. And this is the title track to his 1977 album of the same name, and it's his biggest hit. Again, listen carefully to this afternoon's Back Rockwards. Yeah. I think it's easy, and you do too. Give me a call on the studio line, 89-K-ROCK. That's 895-7625. Give me the correct title and artist of this afternoon's Back Rockwards, and we'll make you a winner. Good luck.
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0: Yeah, they got that cool name, Vandenberg. Vernon Hart on 100.3 K-Rock, the classic rock station. In the middle of Back Rockwards right now, and played the clip for you a little while ago. It's an iconic American guitarist, singer, and songwriter hailing from the Motor City. He got his start in the 60s with the Amboy Dukes. His solo career spans more than four decades, and he's also been a member of the supergroup Damn Yankees. And this is the title track to his 77 album of the same name. It is his biggest hit. I do have a winner. Let's go to the phone. Hi, 100.3 K-Rock. Who's this?
1: Keith, how you doing?
0: Hey, Keith, I'm doing well, brother. How are you today?
1: I am well. Blessed and peachy.
0: That's the best way to be. Well, I played the clips and I read the clues to you. I have a feeling you know exactly who and what this song is.
1: Cat Scratch Fever. Ted Nugent.
0: Yes, sir! That's good job! Yeah, I was determined today to get a winner, man. I was not going to make it too hard for us. And it's a great tune. We're going to hear it here in just a second. You're going to get to intro it for us. But you did win a $10 gift certificate to the Shin Noodle Place, brother. Have you been by there yet?
1: Just once. It's good.
0: Well, good deal. You're going to get an excuse to go on by there again with this $10 gift certificate, and I'll tell you how to pick it up here in just a moment. But if you would, please, I'd like for you to do us a favor and play guest DJ, okay?
1: Sure. Here's your Back Rockwards song, Ted Nugent, Cat Scratch Fever, on 100.3 K-Rock.

0: That is our back rockward song today. Uncle Ted, the Motor City Madman, and about four other nicknames that he has. Congratulations to Keith picking up a gift certificate to Shin Noodle Place. And we'll do Back Rockwards again tomorrow at 4:20. Give you another chance to win that gift certificate. Let's do some traffic real quick, and we'll get a news update in just a moment. Navarre Parkway at Coral Street got an accident working. This is kind of in the same area as the Mooring Drive, so maybe they've kind of pinned it down. It is causing a bit of a backup through that stretch, so watch out there. The other roadways around, yeah, you know, it is kind of slow where it normally is. So, again, just be patient. You'll get there. No worries. Don't get in a hurry, because not only could you get an accident, but, well, you could get a ticket because I got that thing going on right now. Be careful. All right, let's get a news update with Frankie, and then come on back with Great White next here on K-Rock.
1: 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From the Okaloosa County Sheriff's Office, deputies responded to the area of 3rd Avenue near Johnson Street in the Holt area after receiving complaints of indecent exposure of a man along the roadway. Upon arrival, deputies observed 31-year-old Xavier Stackowick lying on the ground committing a lewd act. Stackowick refused commands, resisted, and attempted to strike a deputy with his elbow. After he was subdued, he was taken to the Okaloosa County Jail. Stackowick faces several charges, including battery on a law enforcement officer, resisting an officer, and two counts of exposure of sexual organs. If you're going to the beach, it is a yellow and purple flag day. The surf is calm, but watch out for jellyfish. With Omni Broadcasting News, brought to you by McCaskill & Company, I'm Frankie Bennett.
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calling for help. 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Officially kicking off the all-request ride at 5, brought to us by Stripes Pub and Grill in the Bar. Swing on by there. They've got happy hour going on until 6 o'clock. Plenty of time to get over there and enjoy that. Also, the Cuban sandwich is on special today, so swing on by and ask about that. After a drink and a snack, head on over to Solid's Game Room, right through the door, right next to Stripes Pub and Grill. Anything you want to hear on the ride at 5, you call me up on the studio line. That's 89K-ROCK, 895-7625. In the meantime, some humble pie, 38 special, black football coming up for us this hour. We'll do some traffic and weather, get a news update too, and we'll talk about the fact that some folks never have to barbecue alone ever again. I'll get around to that in a bit. Here's Whitesnake on K-ROCK.

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That's Requested, Rolling Stones on the All Request Ride at 5, brought to us by Stripes Pub and Grill in Navarre. Coming up in a couple of moments, we'll do a check of traffic and weather together. Before that, it's Humble Pie on K-Rock.

0: all know 30 days in a hole sounds like a whole lot of good sleep. Humble Pie, 100.3 K-Rock, the classic rock station. As we roll on through the all-request ride at 5, brought to us by Stripes Pub and Grill in Navarre. They are open for happy hour for another 40 minutes or so. They'll be open after that, too. It's just happy hours over at 6. Cuban Sandwich is on special today. Grab in there. Go in there and grab a sandwich. And then once you've had a drink and a snack, head over to Solid's Game Room right through the door, right next door. Enjoy some darts, some pinball, and some other cool games. And all of that is Stripes Pub and Grill. Something you want to hear on the ride at 5. Still got a few slots left open. Call me up on a studio line, 89-K-ROCK. That's 895-7625. Traffic and weather together now. Let's do it one last time here. Navarre Parkway at Coral Street. Still got an accident working there. That must have been a pretty serious wreck. Traffic is backed up in both directions fairly well, so do watch out for that and expect those delays. All around, the roadways are starting to clear out a little bit, but we do have some showers now, mainly along the I-10 corridor between Crestview and Dufuniac. Looks like the slip and slide on I-10 right around mile marker 74 got rain. Let's hope nothing happens through that stretch. Let's just keep our fingers crossed. If you're up in that area, slow it down just a little bit. No need to be in such a hurry on those slick roads. Weather-wise, we're looking at mostly cloudy, a few showers. They should wind down as we get on through the evening, a low around 75. Tomorrow, mostly sunny and hot again. High near 91. Right now, it's 85 degrees outside the K-Rock studios. Going to take a little break here and then come on back with more of your ride at 5. Got 38 special on the menu for you next here on K-Rock.
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Bachman Turner Overdrive on 100.3 K-Rock, the classic rock station. 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Something you want to hear, call me, 89-K-ROCK. That's 895-7625. Coming up here in just a couple of moments, we'll do our final traffic check. And I got a story called No More Lonely Grilling. Something they're doing over in Russia. I'm not sure if it's a good idea or not. I'll tell you the story and let you decide. Here's the Birds, 100.3 K-ROCK, the classic rock station.

Rock. That's going to wrap up the All Request Ride at 5. It's brought to us by Stripes Pub and Grill in Navarre. Be sure and head on over there. They got happy hour going on just about 10 more minutes or so. The Cuban sandwich is on special today. And when you're done with a drink and a snack, head over to Solid's Game Room right next door. Right now, here's Phil Collins on K-Rock.

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That's a fabulous Thunderbirds as we head into the final hour of this radio show on 100.3 K-Rock. Derek and the Dominoes, Aerosmith and Skinner on the way before I get out of here at 7. We'll check in with Jennifer, get a weather forecast. We'll talk about singing for Slices and Sticks, and Chicago's got a summer tour going on, and we'll talk about that too. Fleetwood Mac now here on K-Rock.

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Well, if you're looking for something to do on Saturday, Singing for Slices is what I recommend. We'll tell you all about it right after T-Rex here on K-Rock.

0: Wrapping up a nice stretch of classic rock for us there. It's T-Rex on 100.3 K-Rock. Weather check coming up with Jennifer here in a couple of moments. Saturday, hopefully the weather will hold out and be nice. Singing for Slices will be going on at the Downtown Music Hall in Fort Walton Beach. That is from 5 to 8 p.m. It's a relaxed, fun night where the students will share their voices and creativity, have a little pizza with some friends and family. 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It is a $25 entry fee, but that includes pizza and a non-alcoholic drink, and you can sing to your heart's content. 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
1: I'm Omni broadcasting meteorologist Jennifer Wojcicki with your updated forecast. Slight chance for storms
2: tonight, otherwise partly cloudy skies. Lows level off around 76. West winds 5 to 10 miles per hour. Sunshine mixed with clouds at times again. Tomorrow, slight chance of thunderstorms. Daytime highs approaching 90. Lows dip down to about 78. Tomorrow night, mainly clear skies.
1: I'm Omni Broadcasting's meteorologist, Jennifer Wojcicki.
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Rocking with AC/DC on 100.3 K-Rock. Hey man, Styx and Chicago going on a summer tour. We'll talk about that after Billy Squier here on K-Rock.

0: Man, he had a great run in the mid to late 80s. Billy Squier there on 100.3 K-Rock. The girls, they still dig him. So, it was a great run. Alice Cooper's coming up here in about 20 minutes. I'd say he's had a pretty good run for about four decades or so. He's going to entertain you for about 5 hours tonight, though, from 7 to midnight with Alice's Attic. So, stay tuned for that. Styx in Chicago kicked off their 2026 summer tour last night in West Palm Beach, Florida. Now, the two Chicago-born bands who are touring together for the first time ever, they teamed up to deliver over 36 songs at the I Think Financial Amphitheater. Chicago delivered a 23-song set that blended 70s classics, including 8 songs from their 1970 self-titled sophomore album and some 80s radio hits like Hard to Say I'm Sorry and You're the Inspiration. Styx kicked off their set with The Grand Illusion's Fooling Yourself and spent the next 14 songs in the set to a blend of massive hits like The Best of Times and Come Sail Away, some relative rarities like Lorelei and Light Up, and even newer tracks like Build and Destroy and Our Wonderful Lives. It is officially named the Windy Cities Tour, All the Hits, Your Kind of Tour. It's going to visit Tampa tomorrow and then wrap things up September 6th in Los Angeles. If the Tampa show is a bit short notice for you, they will be in Alpharetta, Georgia on Friday. Go get that show. Should be a once-in-a-lifetime shot. Take a little break and then come on back with classic rock from Lynyrd Skynyrd next here on K-Rock.
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